0: Buzz in your cup.
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0: 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A perfect guitar riff or a line that speaks to your heart? There's no one thing. They're all great songs.
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2: Here's how it works. We are in bed with a famous Australian person. Through a series of clues, you have to guess who it is. If you're on first, you only get one clue. Mm-hmm. If you don't get it, we go to the next person and they get a bit more information and so on, so on, until someone guesses who we're in bed with.
0: Melanie is in Carrum.
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0: Hello there, it's Jonesy and Amanda driving you home this Tuesday afternoon. This email came through to us and it came through on our complaints line.
1: Oh, who's it about, you or me?
0: It's from Kim and it's to Amanda.
1: Oh, what have I done?